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0: the ball rolled just a couple of feet to his left, and he was able to throw out Brady House. Nobody on base, two outs, a swing, and that ball is bounced to second. A high hop for Weatherholt, and he throws just in time to get Bivas. Jordan beat Bivas with the out. Three runs scored, a walk, an error, a couple of hits. The Nats have three, and the Cardinals are coming to bat at Busch Stadium in St. Louis.
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8: Cardinals baseball home runs, strikeouts, and double plays on K-1.
0: J.J. Weatherholt returned from the injured list. A right wrist injury put him on the IL, and he missed 15 games. 0-3 in the final game against the Giants on Wednesday. And he's leading off against Cade Cavalli out of the University of Oklahoma, and strike one cuts the plate. 95 on the sinking fastball for Weatherholt, who was trying to break an 0-14. Mentioned he was 0-3 the other day, going back before the IL. His last seven games, 6 out of 26 with a homer. The rookie out of West Virginia takes a ball low. One ball, one strike. Harry Ford is doing the catching tonight. They have Morales at first, Bivas at second, Abrams at short, House at third. Lyle is in left, Young in center, and Cruz in right field. The 1-1. Down and in. Off-speed pitch, and that was an easy take. Well off the plate inside for Weatherholt. 2-1.
9: Ollie saying this morning, or this afternoon, I should say, that he really has been impressed with the defense of Weatherholt, and he thinks when he gets kind of the first year under his belt, goes out next year, the home runs are going to come more, the gap-to-gap damage is going to happen more, and he's going to have a big year next year.
0: Cavalli with a sidestep, the kick. His pitch is fouled off. Two balls, two strikes. Weatherholt, 24 years old, 14 doubles to go along with his 17 home runs. Game number 132 for him. If you're a Cardinals fan, you know there's nothing like baseball in St. Louis. Nothing beats 60-cent sippers at On the Run the day after the Cardinals score six or more. Looks like they're going to need that kind of night tonight. 3-0 Washington, bottom of the first. Cavalli's pitch is swung on and missed, and the Nationals throw the ball around the infield. Weatherholt strikes out.
9: Cavalli's having some year. He just learned how to throw a sweeper this year, and you add that to a fastball that gets up in at 96, 97 miles an hour. You know, he's had a good slider, a good knuckle curveball, but adding that sweeper now, he's really got an extra weapon.
0: Nice. 5 strikeouts, shy of becoming the 5th Nationals pitcher to reach 200 in a season since the club moved to Washington, D.C. in 2005. Max Scherzer, Steven Strasburg, Patrick Corbin, and Gio Gonzalez. The pitch is called a strike. That's a knuckle curveball at 87 miles an hour into Ivan Herrera.

0: Herrera's gone cold, 0 for his last 18. Just one hit in his last 20 at-bats. That was an RBI producer. He scored four runs. The pitch, outside a ball. One ball, one strike.
1: You mentioned Gio Gonzalez. There's a name I hadn't thought about in a while. He was a good pitcher. I mean, really good. But I feel like the Cardinals got to him a couple of times.
0: They did. On 1-1, Cavalli's next offering. Inside, and that bounces away from Harry Ford. Two balls and a strike on Herrera. Comes in batting 242. He has been hit by a pitch 29 times. Cavalli has hit 16 batters. He's not afraid to pitch inside. His 2-1 offering. That swung on and hit foul. Back and out of play. Two balls, two strikes. More baseballs out to the home plate umpire. That's Dan Merzell. Three runs on two hits. A walk. The Nationals were aided by a Cardinal throwing error by Leo Bernal. The stolen base, E2, aligned the runner third and a runner to score on the same play. The 2-2 pitch for the Cardinals' number two hitter in the lineup. Herrera swings, he strikes out. Before Burleson bats, let's pause for an ID here on the Cardinals Radio Network, powered by Graybar.
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0: Jim Jackson is our producer-engineer here at the ballpark with Daniel Hinkamp in the network studio in St. Louis tonight. Matt Pauley will be hosting our post-game show. Along with Mike Claiborne, Ricky Horton, I'm John Rooney at Busch Stadium. Cavalli gets ahead of Burleson, throwing a cutter on the first pitch. Burleson has hit safely his last four games, going 6 out of 14. Holds the bat high, the pitch. Check swing, that's a ball low.
1: Be interesting to see how many innings they want Cavalli to throw in 2026. He's up there. He's had injuries in his past. He's up to 164 coming into this game. And one thing for sure, if you get into the Nats bullpen, that is their weak spot right now, their bullpen.
0: On 1-1 with two outs. The pitch on the way. A strike on the outside corner. Check out C.J. Abrams, Ricky. He has to have the left foot right next to where that neutral area is. From the corners of the second base bag, straight out to the grass.
1: Very
0: close.
1: Towards
0: center field. Way up the middle. The third baseman House is playing like a shortstop. The 1-2 pitch. It didn't matter. A swing and a miss. Burleson strikes out. Cavalli strikes out the side. After one, the Nationals lead the Cardinals 3-0.

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3: Gottlieb, he got touched for 2 earned runs out of 3 given up in the first inning. And the Nationals take a 3-0 lead into their half of the second. And Yohani Morales, a right-handed batter at the University of Miami of Florida, a swing and a miss. Leahy comes right back with the next offering, and that's hit hard on the ground to the shortstop, Mason Winn. He throws him out by plenty, one out. 3 in a row have been set down by Leahy.
4: Breaking pitches were not sharp right out of the gate. His slider was spinning a little bit, and I think that was actually the pitch that the 2 hits were on, or may have been a sweeper, but he's trying to get that back. First 2 pitches this inning, slider, sweeper, trying to get that feel.
3: That brings in Harry Ford. Ford turned pro out of high school in Georgia, played 58 games at AAA this year. He looks at strike one from Leahy. This is game number 34 with the Nats. 17 hits and 89 at-bats, 3 home runs, 6 doubles, and 10 runs batted in. The one strike pitch inside half of the plate, called a strike.
4: Sure didn't look like one.
3: I thought Ford was reaching for the helmet to challenge.
4: Me too.
3: But he did not challenge, and it was a strike. The pitch down and away, wouldn't chase it. 1 ball, 2 strikes. It's Leahy's changeup. Cavalli's changeup, the Cardinals seem to recognize that okay, but the other pitches are a little different story. As he struck out the side, here's a swing and a miss, chasing a four-seamer up in the zone. Ford strikes out, the first strikeout for Leahy in this game, and he's retired 4 in a row. Our game is brought to you by Budweiser, official beer sponsor of Major League Baseball. Crack open the game with Budweiser. Enjoy unrivaled flavor and refreshment. Jacob Young, he's the ninth place batter. 3 hits in his last 19 at-bats, and he hits one in the air, foul, first base side. Burleson by the Cardinal dugout, watches it go over the screen and bounce off the dugout roof.
4: I like the way the Nationals are swinging at a lot of pitches, because I actually would like to see Leahy go as deep in the game as possible. Obviously, he's got a pitch count. He has his last several starts, maybe 45 pitches or so today, so figure 3 innings or so.
3: He's at 27 right now. Last time out, 38 pitches, a no decision Saturday against the White Sox. 3 innings, 2 hits, no runs, no walks. He struck out 4. There's a ball driven toward right center field, and it's caught on the run about thigh high by Nathan Church. Thought for a moment that might drop in, but Church didn't give up on it, and he retires Young and the Nationals. The Cardinals come up in the second inning, trailing the Nats 3-0.
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0: and third and a slow walk to the mound. Yohandy Morales is the next batter due up. 51 pitches for Leahy, and I would think that that's it for him. Ollie Marmol is near the bottom step of the dugout. Now he's sitting down. I think he just doesn't want to take him out in the middle of an inning. But he does want, and Ollie just signaled up to tell us that he wants us to pause for station ID. So we'll do that on the Cardinals Radio Network, powered by Graybar.
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0: Five nothing Nationals. Leahy facing Morales, and the sweeper just does not move at all. It stays up and in, and this is a Kyle Leahy. I don't think we've seen this, John, in months.
2: No, not since very early in the season.
0: I think that's right. He's searching for it. He's got a 1-0 count on Morales. His next pitch is fouled back, and he had a good cut at that. Four-seamer at 94. Barry Ford is due up next. I know the idea would be to get him closer to those left-handed batters, but at this point it probably is not the single most important thing to consider. The 1-1 pitch is swung on and missed, a sweeper that went backwards. I don't think I've ever seen a sweeper back up. I've seen sliders back up. Leahy goes to the rosin bag, continuing to search for that right release point and the right pitch grip. The velocity's there. The pitch shape is not. 1-2 count. And the next delivery is fouled off to the right side. That should get out of play, and it does, over the screen. And that's a souvenir for one of the fans here at the ballpark today. Nice to have a good group of fans here at the park on a warm day in St. Louis. Hopefully cooling off a little bit over the weekend. The Cardinals with a three-game series here.
2: Are you sure we're not leading to the All-Star break instead of the end of the season?
0: I don't know.
2: Feels like mid-July.
0: It sure does. Certainly doesn't feel like September 18th. The 1-2 pitch is inside. Just misses. Five runs on four hits for the Nats. No runs on two hits for the Cardinals. Uphill battle. Move to first and back safely is Vivas. Three walks in the game for Kyle Leahy. That's a month's worth of walks for him. The high set by Leahy, looks over his shoulder, then comes home, and that pitch is lined into the left field corner. Another hanging breaking ball, and that's going to score one, maybe two. Rounding third and heading home is Vivas, and it's now 7-0 Nationals. And I believe that's got to be it for Kyle Leahy. Jerpy is ready to go. A double by Morales. Scores two. So seven runs now on five hits for the Nats. And Harry Ford to bat. Well, he's going to get one more batter, or is he? Ollie's considering going out to the mound, but he's letting him go. And the first pitch to Ford is taken high for a ball. And no swing on the appeal. I know part of the method here is he would prefer that Jerpy start an inning. He's been a starter only in his career, and maybe they coming into the game and starting with some stress is the last thing that he wants for him. But you also don't want too many more pitches thrown by your starter Kyle Leahy either. That pitch is fouled off. 1-1 on Harry Ford, who has struck out in this game, batting for the second time already here in the bottom of the third inning.
2: All three walks have turned into runs against Leahy tonight.
0: Curveball misses high. Nothing breaking. Nothing at all breaking Kyle Leahy's way. The pitches aren't breaking and not getting any breaks beyond that. The 2-1 pitch is jam shot and grounded towards third. So J.C. has it and throws him out. And thankfully, out of the inning. Eight men come to the plate in the third inning as the Nats were able to pick up four runs. We go to the bottom of the third inning. It's all Nationals in the early going, 7-0.
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0: 7-0 Nationals as we go to the bottom of the third inning. Church, Weatherholt, and Herrera to bat. As the Cardinals really behind the eight ball in the early going here. First game of three against the Nationals. Cardinals need to go 6-3 the rest of the way to finish at 500. And this one's going to be a tough one. We'll see if they can get those bats moving. And it's going to be tough against their starter, Cade Cavalli, who's had a great year. And it's strike one to Nathan Church, who has 10 homers and 50 RBIs. 10 homers, 10 stolen bases. They plan to pull on the infield. Off the bag at third is their third baseman, House. As Cavalli goes into his windup, that's grounded to the right side. Handled at second by Vivas, and he throws him out. Again, a very young Nationals team, and they're playing free and easy here today, and they're off to a great start. From the first pitch of the season to the last pitch in October, Bet365 is now the official mobile sports betting partner of your St. Louis Cardinals. One out, nobody on, and J.J. Weatherholt now 0 for his last 15. Tarps off, people looking for something to cheer about in the bleacher section out in right field as J.J. takes a strike, a sweeper from Cavalli, who's got everything working today. The exact opposite of Kyle Leahy, so he'll give way to Cooper Jerpy, who's throwing again in the Cardinals' pen. He'll have the fourth inning. And just not Kyle's day. Very, very unusual for him. Making his first start against the Nats, swinging a foul at the plate by J.J. Leahy went three innings, gave up five hits. One of them a home run, that did some damage. Seven runs, six of them earned. Walked three and struck out only one. Leahy with 61 pitches and 38 strikes. That's one he's just going to want to forget about. Weatherholt in the hole 0-2, batting from the left side. Bat on his shoulder, now he lifts it. And the 0-2 pitch is taken outside. Cardinals announced today, in case you missed this, that Joshua Baez, has been put on the injured list with left oblique strain. Happened on a swing. couple days ago. So Cesar Prieto has been

0: There's a ball looped into right field. Long way to run for Weatherholt. He gets under it and makes the play. And the inning comes to a close. But another run for the Nats here in the top of the fourth inning. As we go to the bottom half, it'll be Walker, Bernal, and Sajesi. Cardinals trailing 8-0.
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0: Cardinal right fielder is Jordan Walker, and he leads off the bottom of the fourth inning, and he grounds that one foul past Pop Warner down the left field line. Walker had a base hit in the second inning, one of three Cardinals singles in this game. And that's all the Cardinals have been able to get today.
7: When they've dropped behind on this homestand, Ricky, it seems like they get a little something going and then it just fizzles out.
0: Yeah, that's right. Hard to get that big hit, keep that line moving, and get the big hit, too. That's also important as the pitch is low to Walker, 1-1 the count. And that's what they were doing earlier this year. Think about some of those moments where, you know, you're down a couple of runs and then Herrera would hit a three-run homer or Walker would hit a double and drive in three. You've got to get the big hit. You got to do the damage, and obviously that's what the Nats have been able to do so far. The 1-1 pitch is tapped towards the shortstop. Abrams has got a strong arm. He better use it, and he gets Jordan Walker by a half step. Abrams, by the way, has made 20 errors at shortstop this year. And before Leo Bernal bats, let's pause for station ID on the Cardinals Radio Network, powered by Graybar.
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0: Along with the voice of the Cardinals, John Rooney, Mike Claiborne, Jim Jackson, I'm Ricky Horton, and we're glad you're with us, and it's not good news yet. And we'll see what happens the rest of the way as Bernal bats for the second time. Bernal had a base hit in the second inning as well, and just there's the getting something going.
7: There it is, two quick hits and
0: then
7: nothing after that.
0: That's right. Gavalli's kind of on cruise control right now, calling his own pitches, as John mentioned earlier. And he's waiting till that pitch clock gets down, too. There's a line drive, base hit to left field. So Bernal with a hit to right, a hit to left. And he's aboard with one out.
7: He's seeing everything right now, Ricky. And with a nice, smooth, easy swing, a pitch up, out over the plate, took it the other way. In fact, it was just off the outside corner. And that's a base hit to left field.
0: That's hitting it where it was pitched, right? I mean, that's exactly what you do in this game.

0: when things are going right. So it's Thomas Sajacy at the plate with one on. He hits that ball hard to right field, but that's going to stay in the ballpark. They must have turned the fans the other way around here, as that doesn't carry like the ball that went through right field off the bat of Dylan Cruz, so a fly out to right for out number two. You know, that's the old story about the Metrodome in 1987. I may have heard that story before.
1: That wasn't the only year.
0: Well, it's the one that mattered to me, because the Cardinals, well, they had a little trouble in the Metrodome.
1: Mattered to me, too.
0: Yeah, mattered to you. You were on the other side of that. But there was a theory that the vents for the air conditioners were blowing in one direction when one team was hitting, and the other direction when the other team was hitting. Now, I can't say
1: the sour grapes.
0: I'm just saying, I just report the news, John. Well, I just report the gossip.
1: Well, one night against the Rangers, Ruben Sierra's up. It's a three-run lead for the Twins. Top of the ninth, he crushes one to right field. I think it's going through the roof, through that Teflon roof.
0: And
1: Tom Brunansky up against the baggy in right field made the catch. Ball game over. Bobby Valentine went berserk.
0: There's a swing and a miss. Well, my recollection of 1987, the seven or four games that I played there during the World Series or a part of, that the Cardinals lost all four, won all three at home. We did not have that luxury of doing that little trick, whether the Twins did or not, but we couldn't win in that stadium, that's for sure. Swing and a miss. Awkward swing. Oh, but they're calling it a foul tip. They're saying it hit the ground. That was one awkward swing by Brian Torres. He does not like that knuckle curve. But the other thing about playing in the Metrodome, for anybody who had been there during that era, it was louder than working on a jet plane out at Lambert without any headphones on. I mean, it was crazy loud in that stadium. You literally could not have a conversation with the person sitting next to you. 0-2 and 1-2 now, as Torres takes a pitch outside. He lined out to center his first time. Had a pretty good at-bat. So it's Bernal at first base. He's 2-for-2 today. Continues to hit well on this homestand. Average back over 300. Cade Cavalli facing Brian Torres. And the pitch is swung on and missed. He does not like that sweeper. And the Cardinals go down. They do strand another runner, their fourth. We go to the fifth. John will have the play-by-play for you. 8-0 Nats.
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1: It's Cooper Jerpy coming out to work his second.

0: who lined out and flied out. Mason hit the ball decently both times, but nothing to show for it. There have been several at-bats like that for the Cardinal. First pitch to Prieto is low for a ball. He's had a hard time getting untracked at the big league level. He played 14 games, hitting .063 at the big league level, but .310 at the minor league level.
1: Oh, he lights it up every spring, too.
0: Sure does. Next pitch to him is fouled off to the left and out of play. This copyrighted broadcast is presented by authority of the St. Louis Cardinals LLC. It may not be reproduced or retransmitted in any form, and the accounts and descriptions of this game may not be
1: disseminated
0: without the express written consent of the St.
1: Louis Cardinals.
0: Brought to you
1: by Brown and Cooper,
0: a great
1: law
0: firm. Got it in.
1: You going to take that home with you this winter?
0: I am.
1: And work on it a little bit?
0: Well, you have to work on your pace. You have to work on the speed because the pitch clock, of course. The pitch clock was down to 5 when we finished that. And you have to kind of watch the pitch
1: somebody
0: clock.
1: Reaching, pointing at their watch.
0: You know
1: they
0: what?
1: Were about to load up on you.
0: That's right. The umpire, you know, assesses a penalty on us. I'm not sure what that penalty is, but I don't want it. The 2-1 pitch is fouled back. So you have to multitask up here. You're checking the pitch clock. You're looking at the monitor.
1: Making sure you read the copy
0: the
1: proper
0: copy
1: way.
0: Correctly,
1: A lot, there is a lot going on.
0: Yeah, that's a hard job.
1: Yes.
0: Not really. It's fun. Talking about baseball, that's what we do, and we are grateful for the opportunity to do it. 2 balls, 2 strikes outside to Prieto. Cardinals trying to get something going here in the bottom of the 7th inning. No runs on 5 hits for the Redbirds. 9 runs on 7 hits for the Nats as we play here in the bottom of the 7th. Lord comes set, delivers home, and that's a ground ball to second, a 2-hopper. And the play to second base for 1 on to first, and that completes the double play. 4-6-3, and 2 outs with 1 pitch, and the fans don't like that moment as the Cardinals are retired in the 7th. Of course, the 7th inning stretch was presented by Spectrum. It's internet, mobile, and streaming TV all from one place. And it is 9-0 Nationals.
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0: It's Nolan Gorman playing first base. And a couple of other changes as we move into the 8th inning. Cooper Jerpy is still out there, and he deals ball 1 to Jorbeet Bivas. Thomas Ajayi is at shortstop, and Prieto is playing at third base with Mason Wynn out of the game and Alec Burleson out of the game. There's a sweeper that catches the inner half, a strike called. We're in the 8th inning. Washington batting, leading 9-0 over the Cardinals. Game 1 of a 3-game series. Big swing and a foul by Bivas.

0: Kyle Leahy says about his outing today after the game. I know he'll be honest, he'll be direct about things, but just, you know, did he just not have the feel for his pitches? Was he struggling with that? I don't think it was a physical thing, but, you know, just his own assessment of that.
1: There's a sweeper outside watching it all the way. Bivas watches ball two. Oh, you, no question. He'll break it down.
0: He will.
1: The 2-2 pitch. Hit hard and foul back of first down the right field line on a pitch up and in.
0: I believe I have seen 20 hanging breaking balls today thrown by either Leahy or Jerpy.
1: Very uncommon for Leahy, the 2-2 pitch. That's outside. A full count on the leadoff batter, Bivas. And Yohandy Morales is waiting on deck. Winquest has been throwing in the Cardinal bullpen. Jerpy's pitch, fouled back, and another 3-2 pitch coming up. We're right back here tomorrow, game two in the series. Airtime 5:20. Ricky will have the lineups at 6:05. First pitch at 6:15, thrown by Michael McGreevy. The 3-2 pitch on the way, and that's fouled back.
0: It'll be Quinn Matthews in game three of the series.
1: Andrew Alvarez will go tomorrow for Washington, 2-6, against McGreevy, 7-9. And then Sunday, that's the final home game for 2026. Another 3-2 pitch. That is high, ball four. And Bivas is walking the wrong way. He walks over toward the third base dugout to take off the body armor, and now he turns and heads to first. So we pause for an ID here on the Cardinals Radio Network, powered by Graybar.
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1: 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We have a pitching change, and it's brought to you by Goodwill. 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
1: It's Cade Winquest pitching for the Cardinals, facing Yoandy Morales. And there is a swing and a miss on the first pitch. 96 on the fastball, and he can bring the fastball, one thing for sure. He was a Rule 5 pick by the Yankees. Had him in the bullpen a couple of weeks. Didn't pitch. So they turned him back to the Cardinals. He spent time at Memphis and joined the Cardinals here.

0: The 2-1 pitch on the way. Here it is for the right-handed batter, and Young takes ball three down and in.
1: If I told you that the Nats had seven hits and the Cardinals had five, but I didn't tell you the score, what do you think you'd guess?
0: Maybe a 2-3 run game at the most.
1: Yeah, 3-1, maybe. Not 9-0.
0: No. It got away in the first inning. There is ball four high with a cutter upstairs. We've had a leadoff walk and a two-out walk this inning, leading to James Wood, and usually that means trouble.
1: 100%. This is not the guy you wanted to face with runners on base, for sure.
0: Wood with one hit tonight, and that was an RBI double. He walked in the third inning. With that double, he has 30 now to go along with his 30 home runs. Now, Wood is being replaced. No. It isn't Wood here in the eighth inning. It's Tana. And he's a left-handed batter. Well, Wood turned in his performance tonight, driving in a run the last time. Bounding ball to first. Gorman has it. Flips to Winquest in time to get Tana. Tana is out, leaving two on. And we head to the bottom of the eighth inning with Washington on top, 9-0.
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0: We've got a couple of changes to tell you. One being the new pitcher, Sinclair. And there's a ball that's hit to the right field corner, and that's picked up in the corner by Cruz. Not in time to make a play on Nathan Church, who gets a leadoff double in the bottom of the eighth inning.
1: Well, the Cardinals find a hole. That's good. New pitcher, Sinclair. Jack Sinclair, right-hander.
0: And the 15th double. Nassim Nunez is playing shortstop. Of course, Tana came up as a pinch hitter for Wood. He's the DH now. So it's Nunez at short. A swing and a foul off to the right. J.J. Weatherholt batting with a runner at second base. The Cardinals trying to get on the board here in the bottom of the eighth inning. Washington scored three in the first, four in the third, one in the fourth, one in the sixth. They left two walks on base in the top of the eighth inning. We're in the bottom of the eighth, 9-0. There's a swing and a high fly ball. That's hit well. Left center field. Tracking it. Young, he's under it. Makes the catch. Tagging Church, and he's going to make third base.

0: They won the World Series in 2019. The Cardinals had Cavalli pitch tonight. He was six strikeouts shy of 200. He struck out six and also picked up his 13th win, beating Kyle Leahy in a two-hour, 40-minute game, $25,855 paid. The play of the game is presented by Marriott St. Louis Grand. Book your Grand Slam Cardinals ticket package. Do that now. We'll hear the play when we come back.
1: I suddenly collapsed. 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
0: A walk and an error helped the Nationals score three runs in the first inning against Kyle Leahy. And one of those was an unearned run, but they'll count. And then in the third inning, they sent eight men to the plate. And after a leadoff walk, it was Dalen Lyle grounding into a force play. And Dylan Cruz came up with our play of the game presented by Marriott St. Louis Grand.
8: Swing and a fly ball to right field, hit well. Backing up is Jordan Walker. He's at the track and it's over his head and over the wall. A two-run home run by Dylan Cruz, who almost crossed in front of Lyle, the runner that was ahead of him. That would have been an out there if that had happened. And it's now 5-0 Nats.
0: And with two down, Brady House doubled, a walk to Jarbeet Bivas, and then a two-run double by Yohandy Morales. And that made it a 7-0 game. Add on a run in the fourth inning, another one in the sixth inning, and the Nationals were well on their way to a 9-1 victory over the Cardinals. Game two of the series tomorrow will feature Michael McGreevy, 7-9, against lefty Andrew Alvarez, 2-6. Airtime is 5:25. 6:05, Ricky will have the lineups and the pitching matchup. Now I'll bring you Michael McGreevy's first pitch around 6:15. We hope you'll join us as the Cardinals play tomorrow night, 6:15, 1:15 on Sunday, to wrap up the home schedule for 2026. All Washington tonight, 9-1. Thanks to our producer-engineer Jim Jackson, to Daniel Hinkamp in the St. Louis studio. Matt Pauley, he's going to come up and lead you into live over at Cardinals Nation with Mike Claiborne and Ricky Horton. Emma Kincannon is our booth assistant. And for Mike Claiborne and Ricky Horton, stand by. They're coming up from Cardinals Nation. I'll join you tomorrow with Ricky and with Mike and Jim Jackson, and all of us will be back with two home games to go. 9-1 Washington tonight. So long from Busch Stadium.
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0: you feel like a baseball player, you know? And so I had three Hall of Fame, but all different guys.
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0: 7 Mary 3 and a little cumbersome here on a Friday night. Thanks for stopping by, hanging out with me. We know you've got other choices you can make out there, but we're darn glad you chose to hang out with us. Absolutely love hanging out with you. To prove it, I'll give you a little Clapton on the way. Some Police, some Rush, Aerosmith, some Lime, Zeppelin, all coming up with Poison next.
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0: Sure wish Dave Coverdale could have given us one more tour there, but he had a little vocal problem. He had a little bout with COVID, and, well, you know, at the time he was 73 years old, older than that now, but finally decided, you know what, I can't give you my best. I'm going to hang it up. And he went completely private. He canceled all of his social media accounts, which were joyous, absolutely fun to watch what Dave had in store for us several times a day. But shut all that down, just spending the rest of his time with his family, and he definitely deserves a peaceful retirement. Rush coming up here just a bit. Also, some Guns N' Roses next.
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2: Isolated showers and thunderstorms rumbling in tonight. Our low 70s. The chances for wet weather low on Saturday. We're climbing to a high into the upper 80s. And then we have some bigger changes. Showers and thunderstorms Saturday night and Sunday. Pretty good bet for this, and we could see some heavier rain. Cooler on Sunday with our high at 75. I'm meteorologist Jennifer Naramore.
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0: Isolated showers and thunderstorms rumbling in tonight. Our low 70s. The chances for wet weather low on Saturday. We're climbing to a high into the upper 80s. Then we have some bigger changes. Showers and thunderstorms Saturday night and Sunday. Pretty good bet for this. And we could see some heavier rain. Cooler on Sunday with our high at 75. I'm meteorologist Jennifer Naramore.
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0: Isolated showers and thunderstorms rumbling in tonight. Our low, low 70s. The chances for wet weather low on Saturday. We're climbing to a high into the upper 80s. Then we have some bigger changes. Showers and thunderstorms Saturday night and Sunday. Pretty good bet for this. And we could see some heavier rain. Cooler on Sunday with our high at 75. I'm meteorologist Jennifer Naramore.
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0: Isolated showers and thunderstorms rumbling in tonight. Our low 70s. The chances for wet weather low on Saturday. We're climbing to a high into the upper 80s. Then we have some bigger changes. Showers and thunderstorms Saturday night and Sunday. Pretty good bet for this, and we could see some heavier rain. Cooler on Sunday with our high at 75. I'm meteorologist Jennifer Naramore.
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0: one of my favorites from the Beatles. That's Lucy in the Sky with Diamonds, and it is a double shot Saturday. It's all about the music today, my friends, so hold on tight.
1: A cold front is on the way in, really cooling us off by Sunday. For now, we're at about 90 on the high today. Mix of sun and clouds and maybe a shower. Rain and thunderstorms are likely overnight with our cold front moving through. We'll be in the mid-60s and then scattered showers and a few thunderstorms on Sunday, upper 70s. I'm meteorologist Steve Hamilton.

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0: Back-to-back classics from the same artist all weekend long. 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

0: give it away, give it away, give it away now. But if you give it all away, then you're going to have nothing. So at least try to hold on to a couple things. Two from STP coming up.
1: A cold front is on the way in, really cooling us off by Sunday. For now, we're at about 90 on the high today. Mix of sun and clouds and maybe a shower. Rain and thunderstorms are likely overnight with our cold front moving through. We'll be in the mid-60s and then scattered showers and a few thunderstorms on Sunday, upper 70s. I'm meteorologist Steve Hamilton.
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0: Ziggy Stardust. That's David Bowie, and you are cruising with Cadle. It's a double shot Saturday, so hold on tight. Two by two, they come, and I got a long set of killer classic rock right after this.
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0: 2 from REO on a double shot Saturday, and I've got the Styx, Bad Company, and U2 coming up. So don't go anywhere. And if you do gotta leave, just download the app, man. Take me with you. You should have already done that.
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2: The cold front is on the way in, really cooling us off by Sunday. For now, we're at about 90 on the high today. Mix of sun and clouds and maybe a shower. Rain and thunderstorms are likely overnight with our cold front moving through. We'll be in the mid-60s and then scattered showers and a few thunderstorms on Sunday, upper 70s. I'm meteorologist Steve Hamilton.
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0: That's a bicycle race right there. Two from Queen, and I've got two from Grateful Dead coming up. We're doing some trucking.
1: A cold front is on the way in, really cooling us off by Sunday. For now, we're at about 90 on the high today. Mix of sun and clouds and maybe a shower. Rain and thunderstorms are likely overnight with our cold front moving through. We'll be in the mid-60s and then scattered showers and a few thunderstorms on Sunday, upper 70s. I'm meteorologist Steve Hamilton.
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0: from Led Zeppelin to send me home, man. I'm out of here. Appreciate you cruising with me this morning. Enjoy the rest of your double weekend. I'll be back on Monday. We'll do it again. Till then, look out for yourself, your family, your friends. That's all you've got. And go out and party all weekend, man. Just don't drink and drive. It's that simple. Peace.
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Rocket in the Heartland, KY102. It is a double shot weekend. I am Darren Dunn. I'll set you up for a full day of success after a double shot of the Stone Temple Pilots.

KY102. It is a double shot weekend. Guns N' Roses coming up next. I am Darren Dunn. What can you expect out of me today? Well, how about some wow. Those words of wisdom. We'll get in a $1 million idea, plus a bunch of those things that

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1: A cold front is on the way in, really cooling us off by Sunday. For now, we're at about 90 on the high today. Mix of sun and clouds and maybe a shower. Rain and thunderstorms are likely overnight with our cold front moving through. We'll be in the mid-60s and then scattered showers and a few thunderstorms on Sunday, upper 70s. I'm meteorologist Steve Hamilton.
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0: Rocking the Heartland, KY102. How about some wow, those words of wisdom. I am Darren Dunn, double shot of Eric Clapton on the way next. We have nothing to fear but fear itself until we start aging. 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

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How about a million-dollar idea coming up in just a few? 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

0: Rocking the Heartland, KY102. It's a Double Shot Weekend. I am Darren Dunn, The Who, on the way next. Let's get you a million-dollar idea. Now, they should make Flintstones-shaped Tums for all of us now.
1: A cold front is on the way in, really cooling us off by Sunday. For now, we're at about 90 on the high today. Mix of sun and clouds and maybe a shower. Rain and thunderstorms are likely overnight with our cold front moving through. We'll be in the mid-60s and then scattered showers and a few thunderstorms on Sunday, upper 70s. I'm meteorologist Steve Hamilton.
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1: Time for a head-scratcher fist to the chin thinker. Things that we can go, I am Darren Dunn, double shot of Metallica coming up next. When does a teacher carry bird seed? When there is a parrot teacher conference.
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Another one of those head scratchers, switch to the chin thinkers, things that we can go, coming up after a double shot of Lenny Kravitz.

0: St. Joe's Classic Rock Station, KY102. Now about a head scratcher, fist to the chin thinker, thinks that we can go, I am Darren Dunn, Poison on the way next. Why do EMTs always work with a partner? Because they are a pair of medics.
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2: The cold front is on the way in, really cooling us off by Sunday. For now, we're at about 90 on the high today. Mix of sun and clouds and maybe a shower. Rain and thunderstorms are likely overnight with our cold front moving through. We'll be in the mid-60s and then scattered showers and a few thunderstorms on Sunday, upper 70s. I'm meteorologist Steve Hamilton.
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0: KY102. It is the Double Shot Weekend. I am Darren Dunn. More of what you want coming up next. How about a head scratcher? Fist to the chin thinker. Things that make you go, this is a new twist on an oldie, but a goodie. I can't get over the fact that the word gullible looks like a cat when it's upside down.
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Another head scratcher, fist to the chin thinker, things that make you go, Coming up after a double shot of Aerosmith.

0: Rocking the Heartland, KY102. Time for another head scratcher, fist to the chin thinker. Things that make you go, I am Darren Dunn, double shot of Aussie on the way next. At one point in your life, the phrase, I'm telling, was the scariest sentence in the world.
1: A cold front is on the way in, really cooling us off by Sunday. For now, we're at about 90 on the high today. Mix of sun and clouds and maybe a shower. Rain and thunderstorms are likely overnight with our cold front moving through. We'll be in the mid-60s and then scattered showers and a few thunderstorms on Sunday, upper 70s. I'm meteorologist Steve Hamilton.
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0: Rocking the Heartland, KY102. Closing things out with some more of those things that make you go, I am Darren Dunn. It's a double shot weekend. The Rolling Stones on the way next. Is a person born to be a pessimist if they have the blood type B negative?
1: I hate goodbyes.
2: Lloyd. Shh.
1: Just go.
0: That's it. I'm out. Let's do it again Monday. Until then, you know what it's been with Darren Dunn.
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St. Joe's Classic Rock, KY102. Yeah, this was the first Motley Crue song I ever got turned on to. My buddy Brandon actually turned me on to these guys. I didn't know anything about them. And he brings over this record, an actual record, big 33 and a third, 12-inch vinyl. And we put it on the stereo, and we started out with this song. Couldn't be better, man. I've been a Crue fan ever since.

0: St. Joe's Classic Rock, KY102. The Uncle Dave Radio Show with the crew. 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It's about $500. So there you go. If you want one, get one. If you don't, don't. If you don't want to be cremated, let them bury you. What do I care? Van Halen, Bruce Springsteen, Pearl Jam, Steppenwolf, Moments Out.
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0: St. Joe's Classic Rock, KY102. Stampin' Wolf wrapping up another long set of classic rock. It is Uncle Dave. There's a dieting trend on Chinese social media. It's called plastic wrap eating. You're not actually eating the plastic wrap. It's where you put the plastic wrap in your mouth. Plastic cling wrap, right? Put the food in, chew it, spit it out, toss it. You're not getting any nutrition out of that. So, yeah, you're going to lose weight. Eddie Money's on the way. The car's coming up, too. I'm still trying to figure out what in the hell are people thinking.
1: A cold front is on the way in, really cooling us off by Sunday. For now, we're at about 90 on the high today. Mix of sun and clouds and maybe a shower. Rain and thunderstorms are likely overnight with our cold front moving through. We'll be in the mid-60s and then scattered showers and a few thunderstorms on Sunday, upper 70s. I'm meteorologist Steve Hamilton.
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0: St. Joe's Classic Rock, KY102, the Uncle Dave Radio Show. I've always been kind of into the double entendre thing. You know what I'm talking about. Here's another stupid episode of Hookers in the Rain.
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3: 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Get it? Going down? You get it. Do you get it? Hookers in
0: the Rain. That's all you got. That's all you got, man. We'll keep the rock and roll coming to you. It's the Cars, Uncle Dave Radio Show.

0: St. Joe's Classic Rock, KY102, the Uncle Dave Radio Show. It's Double Shot Weekend, man. So, New York Knicks star Jalen Brunson heading to Law & Order SVU. He's got a guest starring role on season 28 of the drama series. He's been in the making of this for a while. Mariska Hargitay is a big Knicks fan. She was courtside mainstay for the playoffs this year, often seen hugging Brunson after the games. So there's maybe a little, I don't know, a little thing going on there. Who knows? I'll tell you what, it's going to be interesting. I'll check it out. Hang on, man. Two from the Eagles. Kind of a hybrid. Joe Walsh in there. Paul McCartney, Pat Benatar. We'll get it next.
1: 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That's not the kind of stream we are talking about. 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

0: St. Joe's Classic Rock, KY102. Hit me with your best shot. It is Patty Benatar. I wish. All right, stick around. Priest on the way, the Mighty Metallica. We'll get to that in just a couple of minutes.
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2: A cold front is on the way in, really cooling us off by Sunday. For now, we're at about 90 on the high today. Mix of sun and clouds and maybe a shower. Rain and thunderstorms are likely overnight with our cold front moving through. We'll be in the mid-60s and then scattered showers and a few thunderstorms on Sunday, upper 70s. I'm meteorologist Steve Hamilton.
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Uncle Dave Radio Show, Double Shot Weekend. A dude in Ohio fled from a traffic stop on foot. What did he do? He hid in a garbage can, just like Oscar the Grouch. Coincidentally, he was found by a sanitation worker, just as the police were looking for him on that street. Go figure, right? I've got two for Metallica for you. It's Until It Sleeps.

0: 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Wherever I May Roam, the Mighty Metallica 2 from Green Day on the way in a few. We'll get that Allman Brothers and Aerosmith lined up.
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St. Joe's Classic Rock, KY102. I just saw this, and it's kind of sad. The Buffalo Bills beat the Detroit Lions the other day. Oh, man. I'm all for a Bills losing season. It's Mama Can Aerosmith.

0: St. Joe's Classic Rock, KY102. Uncle Dave Radio Show, same old song and dance from Aerosmith, baby. Some Bad Boys from Boston. Got a couple from Dire Straits, a couple from Jimi Hendrix. We will get to that in just a few minutes on a Double Shot Weekend.
1: Cooler weather just around the corner. We'll have showers and thunderstorms overnight with a cold front moving through, mid-60s on the low. We get mid-70s for the afternoon high on Sunday. It'll be cloudy. Some showers and thunderstorms will be a possibility, and then a few more showers on Monday and 70. I'm meteorologist Steve Hamilton.
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St. Joe's Classic Rock, KY102. It was on this date in 1987, way back in my graduation year. Farm Aid took place at the University of Nebraska. And there I was at Foster High School in Seattle. All right, there you go. Foxy Lady, it's Jimmy.

0: St. Joe's Classic Rock, KY102. 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Here's some ways you can save at the pump, all right? 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You too, Queen, Phil Collins, Ozzy, next.
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6: The Nationals put up two and left a couple of runners on in the first inning. The Cardinals had a chance to get one or two back, but a strikeout with the bases loaded ended that threat. And here is strike one from Michael McGreevy to switch batting catcher Keibert Ruiz. Ruiz, then Nunez, and the top of the order, James Wood, in the second inning. McGreevy's pitch bounced right back to the mound. McGreevy jogs toward first, underhands to Bernal, one out.
7: Not a foregone conclusion, and it won't be simple, but it would not be the first time that we saw Michael McGreevy have a rough start and then all of a sudden get in a groove and end up going six innings, giving up two runs. I mean, he's very capable of doing that.
6: But with a pitch count of 36 right now,
7: yep,
6: you're thinking maybe five, but if he gets on that roll, it is possible. Now, same Nunez, 0 for his last three, one hit in his last nine at-bats. He shows bunt, takes it away, and takes high and wide. And this guy can fly. Switch batter up there left-handed against McGreevy. Nunez 0 for 1 last night. A ground out, and he was just barely out at first base. He shows bunt, takes it away, and takes a strike. One ball, one strike. 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Nunez, he turned pro out of high school in Georgia, 26 years old. League leader with 46 stolen bases, so keep him off base. The 1-2 pitch, low for a ball, 2-2. Had the lights on since the beginning of the game. They won't take effect for a while. We have tonight's game and then 1:15 tomorrow to wrap up the home schedule for 2026. Then three in Pittsburgh beginning Tuesday, and then next Friday, three in Milwaukee. There's a ground ball to the second baseman from the outfield grass. Sajacy unloads quickly and throws out Nunez. Sajacy knew what we were talking about, Ricky.
7: He read the scouting report, apparently.
6: But he did himself a favor by taking that quick step back to the outfield grass. And when he caught the ground ball, he was moving forward to unload a nice throw. Good footwork. Good work all the way around. Two down. James Wood singled ahead of the home run by Dalen Lyle. That made it 2-0 in the first. It's 2-0 in the second now. The pitch is low for a ball to Wood. What did you think of Wood when we first saw him in spring training couple of years ago?
7: I thought he had some holes in his strike zone or in his zone. I thought he was a little bit below average at and that's being kind defensively, but I thought he was really gifted and had a lot of power. 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